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0: 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Well then, just perhaps you know this next tune. It's entitled Pet Sematary.
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We could interest you in our old-fashioned Staffordshire.

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His name came, I understood, when the judge said, "You are a robbing hood."

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I accept the newfound man, and I set the twilight.